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All right, Livvies, stay put. 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

that Rodrigo is happier. That's all you gotta say. And you can win free Olivia Rodrigo tickets right now. Open up Z100 on your free iHeart app and hit that talkback mic and say happier. And I could be hooking you up. Good luck. Risk it all while you do it.

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0: 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Let's go, man. 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That's what we do, man. 6 a.m. to 6 p.m.
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0: Every hour. How's that sound?
1: 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I'm so excited. I play every morning, every day, all day.
0: That's Donna. She was listening to John Jay and Rich earlier this morning, and she got paid a grand. Let's get you your 1,000. 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